0: across your street. Yeah, you said forever, now I drive alone past your street.
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0: But when you're missing home, only know you love her when you let her go. 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
2: You were caught in a lie, said it with your eyes. 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I never told a

Live, cool, pro Klick, der ProKlick-FM. I know you moved on to someone new. Whole life is beautiful. You were the light for me to find my truth. I just wanna say thank you.

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I thought you'd end up with my last name, but that changed. And I traveled around the world, think where you living at now. I heard you moved to Austin, got an apartment and settled down. And every once in a while, I start texting, write a paragraph, but then I delete the message. Think about you like a pastime. I could cry you a river, get you baptized. Or I wasn't ready to act right. Used to always think I'd get you back right. They say that things fall apart. We were gonna move to Brooklyn, you were gonna study art. Love is just a tool to remind us who we are.

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Your love I'm lost in. And I'm tired of being so exhausted. Your love I'm lost in. Your love I'm lost in. Your love I'm lost in. Even

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1: Feeling a bit bougie today, so I went to Asda instead of Aldi. Got a taxi up there, a man was bumping out Lewis Capaldi. It's that one song, it gets you in the feels. A man went sick on a beat, and I'm telling you now, man went ill. And he dropped me right outside that road chicken shop, SFC. It's about half a mile away from where I'm actually meant to be. But that's alright.

today's just not my day. And I've just left my shopping with a geezer behind the till. And I've just checked my Santander, why the fuck does it say nil? I'm looking through my transactions, it's like 15 quid on a taxi. Now all I wanna do is listen to Lewis Capaldi.

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1: Almost 48 hours have passed since the fall of an atomic bomb and an attack upon the cities of man. 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
1: Me not working hard. Yeah, right, picture that with a Kodak. 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And tonight, let's enjoy life. 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